All right. Got about another 25 minutes or, probably around 25 more minutes for card sales. Yeah, so come on down. Yeah, got nothing else doing. Come purchase your bingo cards here at the complex and play some Buckeye. Yeah, so happy Father's Day to all the fathers, and there will be three draws. I think there will be three draws for the fathers out there. Alrighty, so here's a bit of some Pump Up the Jam.

Alrighty. Got about another 20 minutes for card sales, so make your way down to the complex and come purchase your bingo cards. So come on down. All right. Got some Charlie Major lined up here with Can't Happen to Me.

All right, bingo players, you got at least 11 minutes, so make your way down and purchase your bingo cards. Nothing else doing but to play some Buck and Aya tonight. Yeah, and they'll be making three draws for Father's Day. Here's Who I Am. Here's Alan Jackson.

All right. 7:39 is the time. The orange cards are odds and even. And I'm sure the mini blue cards are the two lines. Alrighty. Okay. So to the bingo players, orange mini cards are the odds and even. All right. Okay. Giving you a heads up on that. Because I'd be there with Uncle Cracker here on 106.3 FM.

0: All right, 7:42 is the time, and that time's almost happening for bingo tonight. Okay, and our requests out to the daddies out there. Yes, to Ralph. Yeah, to the bros. Coming from Barbara Bolio out there and wants to wish the bros, Ralph, Dave, and Philip, and late Alan Hull, happy Father's Day. And wants to send him a little bit of Will the Circle Be Unbroken. Here's Johnny Cash.
1: Yeah, but religion ought to make you happy most of the time. Shout and clap your hands. And here's a song that Carl Perkins wrote about the way it was for all of us back along the banks of that Mississippi River when we was a kid.

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We'll be together again up yonder in a little while. 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
1: 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Okay, we shall do draws. First of all, before we start, that'll be five draws, correct? Three draws. Okay, three draws, and that's for?
2: $50 each.
1: $50 each on your three draws. Orange tickets.
2: Yeah.
1: Orange tickets. First, orange tickets. Three draws for $50. First draw. Winner's hotline is 204-843-2661. Okay, first draw is 673762. 673762. 673762. I don't have a phone.

0: ticket? Name?
1: Okay.
0: Okay, first draw goes to Donna Rosette. Prize can be claimed after bingo. Moving on to your second draw. For $50. Ticket number 673567. 673567. Second draw. Six, seven, three, five, six, seven. For your second draw. Ticket.
2: Six, seven, three, five, seven.
0: Name? Lana. Lana?
2: Yeah.
0: Okay. And your second draw goes to Lana Rolette. Okay, third draw for your last $50. Ticket number 673701. 673701. Third draw, $50.

0: Ticket?
1: I'm driving in Washington.
0: What's the ticket, ticket number?
1: The ticket number is 6-7-8-7-0-1.
0: Okay, rally me to Washington. And your third draw goes to Riley Netwashing. Now let's move on to your 50-50 draw. And this is for $88, black and white tickets. Last six numbers, 7-7-5-3-6-3. 7-7-5-3-6-3. $88. Seven, seven, five, three, six, three. For $88. Seven, seven, five, three, six, three. And tonight's 50-50 goes to Lana Richard. And all prizes can be claimed after bingo. And don't forget your tickets at home. Okay, so first game will be your odd or even Bonanza Blackout, played on the orange single card. And hoping you've covered your odd numbers, I will be calling back even numbers. 50% payout for your odd or even Bonanza Blackout is $300. Okay, 38 odd numbers are on the tray. Playing odd or even Bonanza Blackout, orange single card. First number, B10, B10. O70, O70. B12, B12. G58, G58. O66, O66.

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And 40 and 40. I-24, I-24. I-20, I-20. Playing odd or even, Bonanza Blackout. N-36. N-36. G-48. G-48.

Verifying. Odd or even, Bonanza Blackout. Card number 5258 is a potential winner for your odd or even Bonanza Blackout, Beverly Bolio. Any other potential winners for your odd or even Bonanza Blackout winners hotline is open. Any other potential winners for your odd or even Bonanza Blackout winners hotline is open. Winner's hotline is open for any other potential winners for your odd or even Bonanza Blackout. 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Played.

0: Costello. On what number? Thirty-four. 60. Our last number was 34. What's our number?
1: 8121.
0: Cannot bolio. Okay. Check it out. Okay, we have a potential winner for your order, even Bonanza Blackout. I will re-verify. One moment.

0: People do it. Start from the B's.
1: Six.
0: Two and eight. You gotta cover the odd numbers, eh?
1: Yeah.
0: And they fall back to even. No. Potential winner for your odd or even, please call back. I need the correct free space number.

set 8121. I don't have on V2 or V8, do you? And I didn't call V8 or V2. All right. Okay. Okay, any other potential winners for your odd or even bonanza blackout? The winners hotline is open. Any other potential winners, odd or even bonanza blackout? The winners hotline is open. One winner for your odd or even bonanza blackout, and we are playing two lines anyway. Your first number was I-20. Let's move on. B-2, the number 2. Two lines anyway, blue single card. N31, N31.

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Playing two lines anyway. Blue single card. Oh, 66. Oh, 66.

Verifying two lines anyway. Card number 4456 is a potential winner for two lines anyway. Fabian Rolette. Any other potential winners for two lines anyway? 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Wee House, $125. 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Then move on to your first call blackout for $500. And then on to your second call blackout for another $500.

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N38, N38. 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

Day 14, day 1-4. 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Let's check your cards. Numbers that were called, B7, 14. I did not call any eyes. N, 33, 38, 43, 45. G, 52, 55, 57. O, 62. Day 12, B12.

0: two, me. Steve. Oh, it's good. Hello.
1: Okay, let's verify one line the hard way. Verifying one line the hard way. Verifying first caller. Card number 3926 is a potential winner. One line the hard way. Joyce Roulette. Second caller. Card number 2355. Also a potential winner. One line the hard way. Jennifer McIver. On to your third caller.
0: What's your game?
1: No. Okay. Verifying third caller.

0: Card number 3952, also a potential winner. One line the hard way, Steve Spence. Any other potential winners, one line the hard way, winner's hotline is open. Any other potential winners, one line the hard way, winner's hotline is open. Winner's hotline is open for any other potential winners, one line the hard way. 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

G54, G54. That was your 25th number playing letter X or Wii House. Let's check your cards once again. Numbers that were called: B7, 10, 12, 14, I19, 25, N31, 33, 35, 36, 37, 38, 43, 45, G47, 52, 54, 55, 57, 59, O62, 70, 71, 73, 75. Letter X or Wii House. I24, I24.

0: Good. 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Who? Destiny, okay, Destiny. Okay. Please, please. 2, 3, 4, something. Name?
1: Verifying, we host.
0: Which game? Please, please.

Okay, verifying first caller for the Wii House. Card number 8740 is a potential winner for your Wii House, Destiny Desjardins. Second caller.

Okay, for your second caller, card number 2347 is a potential winner for the letter X. Not the Wii House, letter X. Jennifer McIver. Okay, let's move on to your second caller for the Wii House. Card number 6914, also a potential winner for the Wii House, Bonnie Spence. Any other potential winners for the letter X and also for your Wii House, winner's hotline is open. Any other potential winners, letter X and also for the Wii House, winner's hotline is open. Winner's hotline is open for any other potential winners for the letter X and also for the Wii House. Winner's hotline is open. Okay, let's move on to the empty house. G56, G56.

074074. That was your 40th number playing Empty House. Let's check your cards once again. Numbers that were called be 4, 7, 10, 11, 12, 14, I, 18, 19, 20, 24, 25, 30. N 31, 33, 34, 35, 36, 37, 38, 40, 41, 43, 44, 45, G 47, 49, 52, 54, 55, 56, 57, 59, O, 61, 62, 70, 71, 72, 73, 74, 75. Playing Empty House. B1, B number 1.

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I-21, I-2-1. 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

Verifying empty house. Card number 5327 is a potential winner for the empty house, Marissa Richard. Any other potential winners for the empty house? Winners hotline is open. Any other potential winners? Empty house. Winners hotline is open. Winners hotline is open for any other potential winners for the empty house. Let's move on to your first call blackout. I-16, I-16.

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First call blackout. Card number 2348 is a potential winner. First call for your blackout, Jennifer McIver. Any other potential winners, first call blackout. Winner's hotline is open. Any other potential winners, first call blackout. Winner's hotline is open. Winner's hotline is open for any other potential winners. First call for your blackout. All right, let's move on to your second call blackout. I-23, I-23.

0: 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Card number 1774 is a potential winner. Second call for your blackout, Sandra Richard. Any other potential winners? Second call blackout, winner's hotline is open. Any other potential winners? Second call blackout, winner's hotline is open. Winner's hotline is open for any other potential winners. Second call blackout. Winner's hotline is open for any other potential winners. Second call blackout. Okay, all potential winners can now collect their prize payout here at Sandy Bay Radio, and please bring the whole card. Now let's go back. First game, odd or even. Next number was 074. Two lines, B8. And your second blackout was G60. That's it. Good night.
1: All right. As in the shorts, that's the way in Eskibuko, says young, it's the way in 908 is the time now. And happy Father's Day. Congratulations to the fathers out there. And have a happy Father's Day. Yeah, so fireworks tonight. Fireworks tonight at about 10:30 or 11 between that time, depending on how high the sun sets. All right, I'm going to go to a song here. Here's a little bit of some Streets of Bakersfield.

Key dokey. Just had to do my thing. And it's all set. Alrighty. 9:12 is the time now. And yeah, there will be fireworks tonight. I'm sure it said 10:30. It could be a little later. We'll find that out tonight with the banging. All right. So I got a request out to Mr. Christopher Catchaway. Come from Alice out there. And wants to send a little bit of back in my life here on 106.

All right, 9:37 is the time, and fireworks will be at 10:30. Fireworks at 10:30. So if you want to bring the kids out, check out the fireworks. Probably at the powwow grounds. That's probably where they'll have the as usual. Here's Bring It On with John Landry.

trailer for sale or rent, rooms to let 50 cents, no phone, no pool, no pets.

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One called I Can't Help It If I'm Still in Love with You.

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Where does she come from, Doctor? Who is this woman?

Alrighty. Time's now 9:32 a.m. Monday, June 22nd. June 2. Hope you guys are having a good morning today in the Bay or wherever you are. Decent weather we got around here right now. A little bit of wind, a little bit of sun, a little bit of cloud coverage. I'm wondering if it's going to rain around here. Those clouds over there, they've been like that for a while, though. Ever since this morning, I don't know if it's going to come this way. What's this whittle weather reporting thing here say? This whittle weather report. what's it say? Monday, June 22nd, this afternoon, 21 degrees, a few showers. Yeah, I guess we can expect a few showers. 40% of precipitation, 40% chance of precipitation. Precipitation, and this evening, cloudy with sunny breaks. So maybe the rain will go away. I don't know. Overnight, it says a light rain. Even in the tomorrow, it says rain. Rain. I can't complain with rain. Keeps the dust down, you know. People be walking around, getting dusted out. Stuff like that, you know. Even when you're driving, you just get dusted out. Dusted out. And it's good for the plants. It's good for the grass. Makes it nice and green. Monday. What's going on around here on a Monday? Just kind of tuning in, kind of figuring it out, I guess. Supposed to be holidays around here right now for mostly everybody. Was it yesterday? Was yesterday that... What do you call it? Aboriginal Day, something like that. So, it was a good one. Come and check out the fireworks. The fireworks were pretty decent last night. Yeah, couldn't complain with that one either. Nice little show, you know, a little bit of music. Was pretty good. Was pretty good, yeah. Monday. We should have that bingo going on a little later, too. Monday. Most likely Thunderbird. I'm thinking Thunderbird, $5,167 it's sitting at anyway. $5,167. I'll get back to you with that later anyways on some news about that. Most likely that one, I'm thinking. What else going on around here? Bingo. Aboriginal days. Nice weather. Get back to this music. VLTs are open and smoke shops open. Come try your luck over there. Come purchase your brand new lotto, scratch and wins. I think you can even check your mail. Pretty sure the mail lady's there. Got some Johnny Horton here coming up, Whispering Pines. By the way, you're listening to DJ Stan this morning.

Time is now 10:36, Monday, June 22nd, June 22. Hope you guys are having a good day today in the Bay or wherever you are. And the weather is still decent around here, you know. Still a little bit of wind. Clouds still look a little dark down that way. It's kind of the same. It's been like this for a while. Not bad. I guess if you need to do something outside, today is a good day right now, you know, nice and cool. A little bit of wind sometimes gets in the way when you're doing something with light things, but yeah, it's a nice day. Not too much going on around here. Not too much at all, yeah. Nice and early still. Places closed down around here. Places are closed up. What is it? Aboriginal Day. It was Aboriginal Day yesterday, I'm pretty sure. So, got to get a holiday in somewhere. So, today's the day. Supposed to be a holiday, but, yeah, come check it out. Come check it out. But not too much going on. Things closed up. VLTs here are open though. Smoke shops open. A little later, these cards should be on sale. 3:30. A little later. Still a lot of time there. 3:30. What is it? Thunderbird. 5,167. Not bad. We'll see if another accumulator will go this week. Last week, the four stamp went. So congrats to them. There was about three winners there. It was a good one. I knew something was going to go soon. The past while, they were just coming close. Every day it was a close one. But yeah, not too much. Get back to this music here right away. Got some Patti Loveless coming up here.

Suspicious Minds. Time is now 11:12. Well, 13 minutes after 11 now. 11:13 a.m. Early. Some people probably still sleeping out there. Gotta wake up, wash up, you know, get breakfast going, maybe a little bit of coffee. Monday, June 22nd. Another week. Pretty much into the month, left of the month, a little more than a week. Monday, what's going on around here on a Monday? Not too much that I know of, I guess. Not too much that I know of. It's nice and quiet, it looks like. It's Monday, though, you know, things are closed. Most things are closed around here. It's a holiday. Yesterday was Aboriginal Day, so gotta get the holiday in somewhere. Monday sounds like a good one. But yeah, not too much. VLTs are open though. Complex is open. Come try some slots there. Smoke shop's open. It's all good to go here. Got some Tracy Lawrence coming up.

Astro. Time is now 12:02. 12:02 p.m. Lunchtime. Lunchtime. 12 o'clock. Hope you guys are having a good day today in the Bay or wherever you are. Like I said, it's some nice weather out there right now. Little bit of wind, little bit of cloud coverage. Not bad. Clouds still look dark down that way. No rain on ours. No rain on our side yet. That's all right. That's all right. Says there's supposed to be rain here on my little weather forecasting thing. Says this afternoon, 40% chance of a shower. 40% chance. Evening, cloudy with sunny breaks. Overnight, light rain. Rain. Says a lot about rain, but we don't got any yet. Monday. What's going on here on a Monday? Not too much right now, I guess. Monday. It's a holiday. Yeah, it's a holiday. If you didn't know, it's a holiday. It was Aboriginal Day yesterday, so you got to get a holiday in somewhere. So today's the day. Monday. But yeah, not too much else. If I hear anything else, I'll let you know anyways. I'll give you a shout. Little siren over there. 12:04. But yeah, not too much. I'm pretty sure there's supposed to be some bingo today. I'm not sure if it's the accumulator. Most likely is. Thunderbird, $5,167.40. $5,167. Not bad. Not too shabby, we'll say. We'll see if another accumulator will go this week. Four stamp went last week. We'll see. We'll see. Bingo a little later. Not too much else. I think there's supposed to be some other stuff going on around here. But I don't usually go on my social media too much looking for things to talk about. Not unless they give me a call, let me know what's going on. Then I'll usually say something. But right now, not too much going on, I guess. 12:05. Get back to this music. What do we got? What do we got coming up here? Boston, More Than a Feeling. VLTs are open. Smoke Shop is open.

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Time is now 12:45 p.m. Still kind of early, eh? Still kind of early. It's getting there, though. It's getting there. Afternoon, 12:45. It's going to be 1 o'clock soon. What's going on a Monday? I don't even know what's going on around here. Whole bunch of things, it seems like. Time changes here and there for some different things. Time here, time there. So I'm not really going to be announcing anything, you know. And these posters keep switching times, you know. The info and everything is just so all over the place. And just, I don't even know what's going on, you know. Rolling with the punches, I guess. 12:46 though is the time. Monday, things are closed up around here, you know. Aboriginal Day, people need to take their holiday. They need to take their holiday Monday. But yeah, not too much going on. It's supposed to rain. It's supposed to rain a little earlier ago. Chance of a shower, though, it says, this afternoon. This evening, cloudy with sunny breaks and overnight light rain. Looks like it's supposed to rain. We got some clouds over there. They've been like that all morning, though. Nice and dark down that way. What else? 12:46. Get back to that music, though, you know. Not too much that I know of. VLT's open, smoke shop's open. What is this? What was this? Got some Bruce Springsteen coming up.

Time is now 1:29, basically 1:30. 1:30. What's going on around here on a Monday at 1:30? I think they're supposed to be cooking here at the complex. I see some cooking going on in the corner over there. It says this thing here. What does this say here? Time change update. 52 minutes ago, 53 minutes ago. Indigenous Day celebrations. Indigenous Day barbecue, Monday, June 22nd, 1:30 p.m. happening here at the complex. So I guess they made it an update here, a change not even an hour ago. Not even an hour ago. Indigenous Day celebrations. 1:30, they got, looks like a barbecue here. Hopefully it's for everybody, you know. Kind of don't know what's going on sometimes. Indigenous Day celebrations. Barbecue going on right now, looks like. Community complex. Got some people walking around, you know, munching out on some stuff, so it must be a go. Got that going on. A little bit of weather, you know. A little bit of wind. A little bit of cloud coverage. It's not bad. It's not too bad. Could be worse. It says it's supposed to be raining earlier. I keep saying that. It's supposed to be raining later. Later today, it's going to be raining, it says. A few showers, cloudy with showers, light rain, all that kind of stuff. We'll see anyways. Got those rain clouds over there in the distance. They've been like that all day already, though. But yeah, not too much. Supposed to be a barbecue. Come check it out if you want. VLTs are open. Smoke shop is open.

Good afternoon. You're listening to Sandy Beard, 106.3 FM. It is 2:15 on this Monday afternoon. How we doing out there, listeners? 283. It's DJ Timbo checking in here for the rest of the day here, all the way up until bingo time this evening. Okay, so hope everybody is enjoying their long weekend so far. I know that I did for sure. Just getting back from Rosal River Powwow. Last night it was a good one. Got rained out a little bit on Friday though, but the rest of the weekend was awesome. So right now, as I'm speaking, so looks like Chief and Council are putting on a barbecue here at the complex right now. So if you don't feel like cooking, you're wanting some lunch, and of course it's complimentary, free, come on down to the complex here. They're set up, Chief and Council. They got some workers over there. They're cooking up a storm. They got some smokies, they got some burgers, cheeseburgers, hot dogs. They got some chips and drinks there too as well. So if you're looking for a little bite to eat, come on down to the complex here. They're just set up on the north side here of the complex, kind of towards around the just a little past the VLT area on the hall side there. They got a few tables going. They got some barbecues going over there. So come on down to the complex here. Come get a bite to eat for you and the family. Bring them along. Lots of food still. And I think they're going to be going up until they run out of stuff. So come on down. Come grab yourself a bite to eat. Lots of good stuff over there. Okay, so first things first, take a look here at your current conditions. A little bit cloudy out there today. 18 right now we're sitting at. Slight wind coming from the east at 8 kilometers, gusting up to 12. And then later this evening, looking to be a little bit muggy. Yeah, 19. Cloudy with sunny breaks. Wind coming from the southeast at 20 kilometers, gusting up to 25 overnight. Some light rain expected, 13. And then heading into tomorrow too as well, looking like a rainy day tomorrow. Top of the morning here, 14, with some showers continuing on to the afternoon and as well as the evening. So you know, be a bit of a rainy day tomorrow, but Wednesday looking to be a little bit clear in the morning. However, there's a chance of some showers. It'll be 14. By tomorrow afternoon, we could see a risk of a thunderstorm. It's going to be 20. Wind coming from the north at 18, gusting up to 29. Should clear up by Wednesday evening, though, 19 and mainly sunny. Thursday, top of the morning here, looking to be 15. Risk of a thunderstorm also heading into the afternoon and evening. But aside from the storms, looking like a mix of sun and cloud there for Thursday. And then heading into Friday, could also see a low pressure system coming in with some more thunderstorms too, possibly in the morning there, Friday morning heading into the afternoon. But looking to be clear starting on Friday evening there, looking to be 20. Heading into your Saturday, looking to be mostly sunny, 24. A few showers possibly heading into Sunday. We could see a little bit of rain too coming in as well. Okay, so just a quick look there at your weather, also your extended forecast in case you were wondering. Okay, so what else did we have going on here this evening? So some powwows. I know that one of our, I guess not neighboring communities, but one of our communities just not too far from here, Lake Manitoba, just had, a.k.a. Dog Creek, they just had their celebration too over the weekend. And then you also had the Red River X that was going on too as well. So whatever you did, you know, hope you've enjoyed it so far, or enjoying this long weekend so far. Let's see, what else do we got here on the agenda? So there is bingo tonight, Thunderbird Bingo,
$5,167.40 is what the accumulator is sitting at. And card's going to go on sale here in about an hour, 10 minutes time. So I think, I'm not too sure if our DJ from earlier gave away the bingo cards or not. I'll find that out. But if not, then we'll have some cards to give away a little bit later on this afternoon, okay? But we're going to get on back here with some more music. If you'd like to hear a little something, you know what to do. Pick up that phone, dial it up, 843-2614. The smoke shop is open now. They were just on a little bit of a break there, but they are open back up again. And BLTs open up regular hours today, too, as well. So come on down, come check them out. And we're going to be back here with some more music. But like I mentioned earlier, free barbecue going on to all band members. Come on down and check it out here at the complex. Looks like that they still have lots and lots of stuff. So come on down, come on down. And keep it locked, reach here on 106.3. Oh, and also forgot to make mention, from the main road to Ridge Road North here, for the, I guess, the first few driveways beginning from Main to Ridge Road North. It looks like that they got some road construction going on there. So they're asking people, drivers, to avoid that area or go around if you can. Okay, so I just got a call from that earlier. So, yeah, just a heads up there if you're traveling on Main Road there. Looks like the road, they're doing some road work on the first few driveways heading to the Ridge North there. Okay, so just a heads up there. And let's get on back here with some more tunes. Yeah, come on down. Come check out the barbecue. Lots of food there.

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It is 2:43 now. A little bit of some Lady Gaga there. It looks like they still have quite a bit of food there. Just next door here at the complex on the hall side there. They got some tables set up there. Looks like that they're still cooking up a storm. So if you haven't ate anything yet, or you're just a little bit too lazy to cook something, but you know what? They just set up a barbecue here earlier, so they're still going at it. So if you want to have a little bite to eat, come on down to the complex here. You got Chief and Council putting on a barbecue today. So got lots of stuff there. Got hot dogs. They got smokies. They got some hamburgers. They got some cheeseburgers. And I also seen some chips and drinks there too as well. So come have a lunch. Come check it out. Looks like that they're still going. I still see people pulling up, walking around here. So yeah, come get a bite to eat if you want. Okay. Let's see. Do we have any announcements at the moment? Nope, this one is an old one. I don't have much to share right now, but just a reminder too, so from the main road here and starting at the Ridge Road North for a block there, looks like that they got some road work going on. So if you know, we can have people avoid that area for now. It's closed off and it will be closed off for at least a couple of hours. Okay, so they're asking traffic, all you drivers out there, to either go around or find an alternate route. But yeah, just letting everybody know that from the main road and from the Ridge Road, starting from the Ridge Road North and Main there, yeah, they got some road work going on. So just a heads up. Okay, so avoid that area for now. Yeah, it's closed down. So just a heads up, okay? Let's see. Don't forget, bingo this evening. And I think I'm going to have some cards to get rid of. But we'll do that at about 4:30. I like to give those cards away. So we'll do that later on. So if you like free bingo cards, you might want to stay tuned for a chance to win. So I still got a lot of time to figure out what I'm going to be doing for that bingo package. So maybe I'll find a sound. Maybe, you know, I'll find another item for people to guess. Seems like that one has been, you know, I've been having a lot of luck with that one. And, you know, sometimes it's pretty crazy, you know, some of the things that I find. And, you know, last time I did the bingo giveaway, somebody guessed it like in just about 15 minutes. So that was pretty quick compared to all the other times that I gave them away. I think it took like about a little over half hour, some of them. But, you know, so somebody got it right. So maybe I'll think, put my thinking cap on here and I'll figure out what kind of game that we're going to play for that bingo package. So Thunderbird Accumulator sitting at $5,167.40. And yes, card's going to go on sale here pretty soon. For about 3:30, and or sooner, maybe you know. But I'll let everybody know though, okay. But we're gonna back here with some more tunes. 2614. If you'd like to hear a little something, I got a couple of requests here coming up for some 94 Fatso and a little bit of some Akon coming up here. So yeah, just give me a call here. It's DJ Timbo here, keeping you company
for the rest of the day, all the way up until bingo time. So, yeah, just give me a call if you want to hear a little something. You know, maybe you want to send a song out to one of your bros, your good cousins, you know, your aunt, uncle, you know, whoever it may be. Just, you know, dial it up, 2614. The smoke shop is open. So if you want to come get a pack of smokes, maybe a carton, check your tickets or get some lotto tickets too as well. Or if, you know, you're feeling a little bit lucky, come enjoy a cup of tea or coffee. Come try out a couple bucks here at the VLTs. But like I mentioned, looks like that they still got some food left over here. So I'll go double check again here in just a little bit and I'll let you know. But still people showing up here for the barbecue. So, yes, it is free. You just show on up. Whatever they got there and take what you like. Okay, so coming up here by request, 2 a.m.

Sandy Beer, 101.6.3, 308 the time now. So it looks like they're all packed up for the barbecue here at the complex. Yeah, Chief and Council put on a barbecue today. But looks like that is all finished and done with now. They ran out of stuff, so I just seen them putting away some tables and stuff like that. So I guess safe to say that they have ran out of food. Okay. So it happens. Yeah. You know, a lot of people showed up here too. You know, who doesn't love a good barbecue? But yeah, they're all done. It's all wrapped up here now. So if you missed out on it, better luck next time. I think they might be having another barbecue this weekend here too for the Pride events that they're going to be having. So that'll be the next barbecue here. Okay, so just a heads up. Don't forget Main to Ridge Road North. Looks like there's some construction going on there. So they're going to shut that part of the road down for a couple of hours. And I'm sure that somebody will call me and let me know when that is all good to go. So they're asking drivers to go around that area for now. Okay, so you'll have to plan an alternate route if you're driving around. But Main to Ridge Road North there for a few driveways. They're shut down for a little bit. Okay. Bingo cards going to go on sale here in 20 more minutes. So all you bingo players out there, if you're wondering what kind of bingo that is happening this evening, it is your Thunderbird. So the accumulator is sitting at $5,167.40 tonight. Okay, so 20 more minutes, we'll get to some card sales here at the station. And also, just so you know, I'll be giving away a $10 bingo package around 4:30-ish, okay? So if you like some free cards, make sure to stick around for that, okay? Because that's coming up pretty soon. More requests here coming up though. Phone line's a little bit busy this afternoon. You know what that means? You got a little audience listening to the radio this afternoon, so that's good. Keep those calls coming if you do want to hear something this afternoon. 2614, got some Fogarty, a little bit of Dierks Bentley coming up here. And keep it going here with the tunes. But yes, they have ran out of food here at the complex. Just in case you tuned in just now already. Let's get to these requests here. And just call if you want to hear a song or two. Smoke Shop's open, VLTs, if you want to come check them out. Here's The Old Man Down the Road by request right here on 106.

named Steve Goodman wrote that song, and he told me it was the perfect country and western song. I wrote him back a letter and I told him it was not the perfect country and western song because he hadn't said anything at all about mama, or trains, or trucks, or prison, or getting drunk. Well, he sat down and wrote another verse to the song and he sent it to me, and after reading it I realized that my friend had written the perfect country and western song, and I felt obliged to include it.

album. The last verse goes like this here. Well, I was drunk the day my mom got out of prison.

Sandy B Radio 106.3 FM. Okay. There's some David Allen Coe there by request. 3:34 at the time, so you know what that means. Cards are now on sale for tonight's bingo. So come on down and get your cards if you're an early bird. So bingo for 9 tonight. Got your odd and even, your two lines, both at 50%. Make sure to cover up those even numbers. It's the 22nd today, okay? Regular games for tonight. So you got your one line and four corners and the letter X, both for 150 apiece. And tonight's Thunderbird accumulator sitting at $5,167.40. And if it does not go, consolation is for $300. First call blackout, $500. Second is another $500. And then we'll have some 50-50 available. Three for $1, 21 for $5. So that's your 9 o'clock radio bingo for tonight. So come on down. Come get your cards. If you like playing some Buckeye, good way to wind down the long weekend here. And I think it's about that time we do another weather update here. It's been a little while. So 18 degrees we're sitting at right now. It's cloudy out there. Slight wind from the southeast at 9 kilometers. Gusting up to 14. Later this evening will be 19. Chance of a shower feels like 20. Overnight, some light rain expected. It'll be 14 heading into tomorrow morning. 14 as well. Some rain in the forecast on and off throughout the day tomorrow. So just a heads up. Okay, so if you got some stuff outside, you might want to bring them in today so they don't get soaking wet tomorrow. But yeah, we'll have a rainy day for Tuesday tomorrow. Wednesday, we could see a low pressure system, so risk of a thunderstorm. 60% chance in the morning, also leading up to the afternoon, and then in the evening too as well. It should clear up, but still could see another storm too as well. So tomorrow will be rainy, and then Wednesday going to be stormy. Heading into Thursday too as well. Risk of a thunderstorm throughout the day. About 30%, 40% chance there. So it may not hit even, but just in case if it does. But Friday in the morning, it'll be mainly cloudy and 15. Could also see a risk of a thunderstorm too heading up to the afternoon. But Friday evening, the late afternoon sometime, it should clear up. Saturday looking 24 with a few showers, and Sunday cloudy with showers there. Okay, so just an update there on the weather for you. And also reminder from Maine to the start there of the Ridge Road North. They got some road work going on there. So people are being asked to avoid that area at this time. It's going to be shut down for another hour or so. Okay, so that part is closed. You will have to go around if you need to get somewhere. Okay, so I got a few more requests here. I got some Zach Top. I got a little bit of some Ella Langley too. I got a little bit of some Morgan Wallen coming up here. So keep those requests coming if you want to hear a little something. 2614. Smoke shop's open if you want to head down there. Same with the VLTs. Feeling a little lucky, go try yourself a little bit of some Kino, some Big City Fives, whatever it is that you like to play. So kicking it off here. Got some I Never Lie. So keep it locked. 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

all but 22, I think at the time. I'd been out on the road, lonely at night. And it'd been a while, so it was on my mind. Well, I saw him walk in with his cowboy hat. And I thought to myself, I could use some of that. His boots like glass on a sawdust floor had moves like nothing I'd ever seen before.

Listen to Sandy Burrito on 6.3 FM, 356, and a little bit of some Queen there by request. Yeah, come on down, come get your cards. We're going to play some bingo this evening. 9 o'clock is bingo time. So your lineup tonight's here. You got your uneven, your two lines, both at 50%. Cover up those even numbers today. It's the 22nd. Regular games, one line, four corners. Letter X, both 150 apiece. And you got your Thunderbird Constellation for 300. Accumulator sitting at $5,167.40. First call blackout is for 500. Second is also another 500. And 50-50 also available. 3 for $1, 21 for 5. So that is your 9 o'clock bingo action for tonight. So come on down, come get your cards. And speaking of cards, going to be giving away some here pretty soon. So if you like free bingo cards, then you might want to stick around for that. About another half hour-ish or so, I'll take care of that card giveaway. So, yeah, just make sure you stick around. Let's see, what else do we got here? Don't forget some road work going on from Maine to the Ridge Road North at the moment. So, drivers, you are asked to go around and not through. Okay? So, just a heads up there. Still going on. Haven't got an update on that yet. So, I think that they're still working on it over there. Let's see, what else do we got here? I don't have any posters at the moment. It seems like we probably won't get anything until tomorrow. Once everything is all opened up and back to normal. So today is an observed holiday. You know, it being National Indigenous Peoples Day yesterday. You know, usually when holidays fall on a weekend, you know, whether it's a Saturday, Sunday, what happens is that they'll put the holiday onto the next business day, so which happens to be Monday, and, you know, it becomes a long weekend. So that's the reason why. But, yeah, you know, you have all offices and stuff like that closed today. However, you know, we got the stores that are open. They're, you know, it seems like they never close on holidays. So, you know, that's a good thing too. But, you know, just offices like Ban Office, you know, school's out for the summer. Health center is closed too as well. But, you know, pretty much every store is open up today for your convenience. I think that's all I got here for now. So, why don't we get right back at it with more music? Got some Milky Chance here coming up by request. 2614 if you want to hear a little something this afternoon. And I know I sound a little bit raspy today. That's just because I was singing powwow all weekend. So, you know, I don't think I sound too bad, but, you know, just little apologize a little bit, you know, in case if I do, I'm trying to, you know, I'm hanging in there. I got, you know, my fisherman's friend. I got, you know, I got all my stuff to get me through today. So, should be all right. So, let's keep going here with more tunes. But yeah, cards are on sale. Smoke shop is open. DLTs, if you'd like to, come check them out, you know, yourself a pack of smokes, maybe some lotto tickets, or check your tickets. You know, maybe we have a millionaire out here and we don't even know. VLTs, yeah, they are open if you want to head on down there to gamble. But keep it going here with more tunes, and yeah, just stick around another half hour. We'll give away a $10 bingo package. So, by request.

Zanny B Radio 106.3 FM. Okay, a little bit of some Snoop and Katy Perry there. 4:19 is the time now. So how we doing out there, listeners? 283. I'm not feeling too bad myself. A little bit of the powwow hangover today, you know, feeling it definitely. And kind of wishing I didn't stop drinking caffeine or anything like that. I feel like I could use a coffee right now, a really strong coffee. But ever since I quit drinking coffee or anything that has to do with caffeine, I feel a little bit better and get the jitters or anything like that. So that's why I had to lay it off. So but man, coffee would hit right now. Just I think it would get me by through the day if I was still drinking some coffee. But I'll be all right. I will be fine. We'll make it through the day today. But don't forget bingo tonight. So you got your odd and even, your two lines both at 50%. And then your regular games here. So you got your one line and the four corners, letter X, both 150 apiece. And then your accumulator for the Thunderbird is at $5,167.40. Constellation is for $300. First call is $500. Second is another $500. So that is your Monday night bingo program for tonight there, people. So come get your cards when you can. Take a look here at your current forecast right now. Right now, sitting at 19. It's mostly cloudy. Feeling like 20. A little bit muggy out there. Wind from the southeast at 10 kilometers. Gusting up to 20. Overnight, some rain expected. It'll be 14. And then heading into tomorrow too as well. I'm seeing nothing but rain here in the forecast for pretty much all day tomorrow. So just a heads up there. And then Wednesday too, it's looking like it's going to be a bit of a stormy one. So the weather over the next few days, apart from today, looking like just rain and storm. So just a heads up there. Okay, but this weekend is looking okay, but Sunday come around, we'll see some more rain too. So but I feel like after all this rainy and stormy weather, I think it's gonna start heating up once again, and before you know it, you know, we're gonna be having weather in the 30s again. You know, maybe a heat wave will come along, but that's usually what happens though. But don't forget, there is road work going on the main road and to the Ridge Road North there. So just a heads up, traffic is advised to go around at this time. So they're still working on the road there, so just giving you drivers a heads up. Just make sure to go around that. Your vehicles are not permitted to go through that way at this time. What else do we got here? It pretty much covers everything. So we'll just keep rock and rolling here. I'm going to throw on a few songs here, and then we'll get to this card giveaway. So if you like free bingo cards, then just make sure to stay listening. You're going to have a chance here to win a $10 bingo package in just a wee little bit. So a few rock and rollers here, and then we'll get right at it with the bingo card giveaway. So stay tuned and keep it locked. Here's a little bit of The Police for you.

0: Sandy B Radio on a 6.3 FM. Sandy B all the way. A little bit of the hip there. New Orleans is sinking. Okay, so 4:34 the time. Now, if you were listening earlier, I mentioned something. So I said that I was going to give away some bingo cards, but I changed my mind. No, just kidding. We're going to go ahead with that. So I did some digging around. I found something that might be worth guessing for. So if you can guess what it is that I have here, this item, then I'll hook you up with these cards I got here. Okay, sounds good to me. But hoping this one takes a little bit longer than last time I did the giveaway. So guess away, one guess per caller. You know how it goes. So keep those calls coming. We'll get the phone lines set up here. And we'll get rid of some cards. So just give me 1 second. So yeah, just guess what it is that I got. Then I'll hook you up with, you know, the package. And you never know, this package could be a winner too. Winner, winner, chicken dinner. You know, when we used to give away bingo packet, when we give away bingo packages, I notice sometimes they would be winners too. So you just never know. But yeah, bingo at 9 o'clock tonight. Don't forget, Thunderbird Bingo. Take this first caller here this afternoon. Sandy Bay Radio.
1: Man, you have some concert tickets.
0: Nope, it's not that.
1: Okay.
0: Good guess, though. Concert tickets. But, yeah, just have a guess at it. One guess a caller. I'm sure you know the rules, so keep those calls coming. 2614. And yeah, just keep calling. Keep calling. Don't give up. Borrow a phone if you need to.
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0: No, it's not that. Good guess. Not a 50-50 ticket. 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So keep calling. 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
1: Scratch and win tickets.
0: What's that?
1: Scratch and win tickets.
0: No, it's not scratch and win tickets. Good guess. Good guess. Come on, people. We got to keep this phone line busy here. I think it's... There we go. Now we're talking. So keep those calls coming. I think we only have one person that's been calling so far. So, so yeah, let your friends, let your family know. Say, hey, you know what? They're giving away some cards on the air right now. So let's have some fun with it. Yeah, I was looking around here. Seen something that caught my eye and said, oh, okay. Well, this is worth guessing for, okay?
2: Radio.
1: My admin tickets.
0: What's that?
1: Admin.
0: No, it's not that. No, that's not the one. So keep those calls coming. 2614, everybody. If you're out there listening, you got a shot here. I'm winning some cards for tonight. 9 o'clock, bingo time. I'm surprised we don't have, it seems like the phone line's not being, you know.
2: Yeah, radio.
1: Bingo balls.
0: No, it's not bingo balls. Good guess. Good guess. That's not the one, though. So, yeah, giving away a $10 package right here, right now, this afternoon, this holiday. Observed holiday, I should say. Yep. There we go. Now we got some more callers coming. We had a lone wolf there for a little bit, but you know, it would have been cool if you know. But he was trying, though. So, whoever that was, keep trying there, buddy. Don't give up.
2: Radio.
3: Door handle?
2: No, it's not a door handle.
0: See, that's the thing. It could be something unique, you know, something that you just... Something that, you know, out of the ordinary, something that you, you know, would never guess, but, you know, that's the thing. That's, you know, when I pick out these items, you know, you just never know. So,
2: radio.
1: Sticky note.
2: Sticky note. No, that's not the one.
0: Sticky note. See? There you go. Keep those calls coming. There we go. Now the phone line is buzzing. That's what I like. Yeah. Keep those calls coming there, peeps. And, yeah, we have a shot here to win a $10 bingo package. Play some Buckanaya tonight. Accumulator at $5,167.40 for the Thunderbird this evening. Another caller here.
2: Sandy Berry.
3: A fly swatter?
2: A what?
3: Fly swatter?
0: No, not a fly swatter. Ooh, that one hurt the ears. So, yeah, if you're calling, make sure to turn your radio down a little bit so I don't get that screeching, you know, that feedback from the phone static. That's what makes it screech, eh? So just make sure your radio's turned down. Calling from a cell phone, you know. Make sure you're in a good service spot so I can hear you nice and clear, you know.
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1: Paperclip.
2: Paperclip. No, yeah. That's not the one.
0: Paperclip. That is not the one. So come on there, listeners. Give me a call here. Shot here. I'm winning a free bingo package for tonight. Yes, yes, yes. Maybe one of these cards are the lucky winners, too. That'd be crazy if one of these cards was the Thunderbird winner. Ooh.
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4: Food?
2: That's not it.
0: Good guess, though. Barbecue spoon. That's what I heard. So time is now 4:42. We're giving away a bingo package right now. If you're just tuning into the radio, you just have to guess this item that I have here with me. And you just never know what it could be. So, you know, take a wild guess. Have a shot at it. And maybe you'll just win yourself some cards for this evening.
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3: Is it a calendar?
2: Calendar. No, that's not it.
0: A good guess. Keep trying, though. Keep on a trying. That's all you got to do. You know, even if you got to, you know, borrow a phone and, you know, go crazy. Yeah. Who doesn't love free cards?
2: Radio.
1: What's
2: that?
1: That's Ben.
2: No, it's not that.
0: Sorry. Ooh. Yeah, keep those guesses coming. Keep those guesses coming. I'm shocked here to win a $10 bingo package. Use it for tonight. Play some Buckanaya this evening. Yeah.

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1: Wood tick.
0: A wood tick. Good guess, but that's not the one.
2: See? Like I said, you just never know what it could be. Okay. I'm going to... Okay, wait, hold on. I just got to go double check with something here. One moment. Okay, we're all good to go. Sorry about that. Just had to look over something quickly. But we'll take another caller here.
0: Radio.
3: A bottle of water?
0: A bottle of water. No, that's not the one. Keep trying.
2: Not a bottle of water. There, now the phone line is... It's going crazy now. You know? Didn't take long for the word to spread. So that's good. That's good.
0: Radio.
1: A thumbtack.
0: Thumbtack. No, that's not the one.
2: Good guess. Thumbtack. No, that's not it. Two, six, one, four. Dial it up. Have a crack at it. Take a guess, and maybe you'll just win yourself a bingo package. Yeah.
0: Radio.
1: Hand sanitizer.
0: Hand sanitizer. No, that's not the one.
2: Hand sanitizer's not it. Seems like that one's a, like a pretty common guess. No, it's definitely not hand sanitizer, though. That I can tell you.
0: Radio.
1: Gum.
0: No, that's not it.
2: Okay. Yeah, just one guess only. One guess is all it takes. Win yourself some cards. Yuppers.
0: Radio.
1: Fly swatter.
0: Fly swatter, nope.
2: Definitely not a fly swatter. I think somebody said fly swatter a few callers ago, but definitely not the one. Usually I write down what everybody's saying, but I kind of get caught up in the moment, and then I just start losing track of writing it, so that's why I stopped it. But you know, I kind of remember some of those guesses, though. Okay, here we go.
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3: Is it a $10 bill?
0: Is it a $10 bill? 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
2: Not a $10 bill. So keep your calls coming. Keep your guesses coming. A shot here to win some cards for this evening's 9 o'clock bingo.
0: Radio.
1: A glue stick.
0: Glue stick. No, it's not a glue stick there, partner.
2: Keep trying again. If we're having trouble with this, I'll give out a hint. I'll give out a hint just to help yous. But so far, so good on my end because nobody's guessed it within the last 10 minutes now. So I think we're going a little over 10 minutes. Yeah, 12 minutes, I should say. So we're doing good. So if you're just tuning in to the radio now, I'm giving away a $10 package. I was digging around, found something. If you can guess what that is, and then I'll hook you up with some cards.
0: Radio.
1: Whiteout.
0: Nope, it's not whiteout.
2: It is not whiteout. And that's the thing. You just never know. You know, it could be something like, you know, that could have never guessed. It might be something so simple. It might be difficult. But I think I picked a good one this time. So, you know, give myself a pat on the back for this one. Kind of makes up for redemption from last time. I think it only took somebody less than 10 minutes to guess what I had. So, beating that time now, anyways.
0: Radio.
3: A marker?
0: A marker. Nope.
2: It is not a marker. Not a marker. I forgot to get a cup of water. So, just whoever that is calling, just give me 1 second. I'm pretty dry right now, so hold on.

0: Okay, that is way better. Note to self, always have a cup of water beside you. Radio.
1: A ruler.
0: A ruler, no, it is not a ruler. It's not a glue stick. It's not a barbecue spoon. It's not, what else did I hear? Oh, I heard so much already. Definitely not hand sanitizer either. Okay. Another caller here. Radio.
2: A battery.
0: Battery. No, not a battery. Not a battery. Are we getting colder? Are we getting warmer? Oh, if we don't give it another maybe 5 minutes or something, then I'll get the hint out there. Help you a little bit. Well, a few more minutes, I should say, not 5 minutes. Radio.
3: No.
0: A what?
3: A hole puncher?
0: Nope, it's not that one. Good guess, but that's not the one I'm looking for. So keep on trying. Hope you can get on through, and nobody's won yet. And if I'm going to be honest, nobody has came close yet. Okay? Nobody has came close. But I'll give a hint here in just a little bit, because we can't be doing this all day. And then what? No bingo. Like, you know, what happens? I got to play the bingo cards.
3: Radio. A bingo dabber?
0: No, not a bingo dabber. Keep trying, though. Keep on trying. It's all you can do. Radio.
2: Stapler. Stapler holder.
0: Nope, it's not the one. Not a stapler holder. Water is good right now. Grab this next caller here. Radio.
1: A Halls.
0: A Halls?
1: Yeah.
0: No, that's not it. Good guess, but not the one, though. A Halls. That's a really good guess, though. This next caller here. Sandy B Radio.
1: Staples.
0: A what?
1: Staples.
0: Staples. No, that's not it. Sorry about that. That's not the one either. So, yeah, if you're just turning on the radio right now, playing a little game here. It's a little bit tough, but, you know, we're hanging in there. We're doing good. Nobody's got this right so far. Got a $10 bingo package here, waiting for somebody's name to be on it. Nobody's gotten it right so far. I was looking for something, and then I came across something that might be worth guessing for. So if you can guess what that is, I'll hook you up with some cards this evening. Yeah. Got this caller here.
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3: A pushpin?
0: A what?
3: Push pin.
0: Nope, that's not the one. Sorry about that. Nope, keep on a trying. Radio.
5: Chapstick.
0: Chapstick. No, that's not the one. Chapstick. It's like a good thing to have, though. You just never know when you're going to need that, too. Radio.
3: Lysol wipes?
0: Nope, that's not it. Not Lysol wipes. Okay, so I'm going to give a hint Or you know what? I'll do it after this caller, okay?
4: Radio.
1: A cup.
4: A cup?
1: Yeah.
4: No, that's not the one.
0: But that's the thing. I want you to be specific on really what it is, though. So here's your first hint. I had this kicking around in my wallet for a while, and I didn't even, like, you know? But it's something, you know, that a wallet or a purse may have. I guess that's your first hint. You know, I'm not trying to make it too obvious here, but it's one of those things, okay? You'll find these in a wallet or a purse. That's your first hint. So it's not a cleaning item. It's not an office supply. It's something that's in a wallet or a purse.
4: Radio.
1: Credit card.
4: A what?
1: Treaty card.
4: No, that's not it.
0: I think you said treaty card. It's not a treaty card.
4: Radio.
1: Keys.
4: A what?
1: House keys.
4: No, that's not it.
0: Keep trying. Keep trying. Keep trying. But nobody's got it right. I just gave out a hint, though. If you were listening, something that you're going to find in a wallet or perhaps a purse, okay? But I want you to be specific about it. You know, I just don't want, you know, I want it to be the exact one, if you know what I mean. So I'm making it a little bit harder for you, but, you know. you know. Somebody will get it sooner enough. And if not, then we'll just keep giving hints till you know.
4: Radio.
3: Nail clippers?
4: Nail clippers. No, that's not the one.
0: Good guess, though. Those two always come in handy. But you'll find this in a wallet or a purse. I guess that's your first hint. And if not, I'll give it a few more callers. Then we'll give another hint. Okay? Trust me. I'm on your side, guys. I want this to go to a lucky winner.
4: Radio.
1: Driver's license.
4: No, that's not the one.
0: Not my driver's license. But, yeah, these are pretty common to find in a purse or a wallet. So, a few more callers. We'll give another hint because I think we're already going over a little over 20 minutes, closing on into a half hour here. So,
4: radio.
3: Tweezers?
4: Tweezers. No, that's not it. Good guess, though.
0: It's not tweezers. Okay, so I'll give it a couple more calls, then we'll give a hint. Okay? So nobody's gotten right so far. I'm making you think to get this bingo package, so. Then again, like, you know what? Just be, you know? You just never know.
4: Radio.
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4: What's that?
2: Red Mountain Pass.
4: No, that's not the one.
0: That's not the... Nope. Okay, one more caller. We'll give another hint. Because, yeah, this is a little bit of a tough one. Yeah.
4: Radio.
5: Is it a health card?
4: A health card? No, it's not a health card.
0: Okay, so here's your other hint. So you find these in wallets or purses or, you know. And your second hint, it's a card. But what kind of card, though? You know? What kind of card is it? Okay, that's your second hint. You'll find these in wallet purses, you know. Sometimes they just sit there. That's what I found, okay? Like, I, you know.
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1: Fitness card.
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0: 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Good guess. 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
2: A VIP.
4: No, it's not it.
0: That's the kind of what kind, though? That's the thing I want to know. What kind? You know, it could be a VIP for anything. I mean, I'm not saying like it's a VIP card either, too, but... you know, it's a, you know, it's a card, but, you know, what kind, though, you know?
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3: A debit card.
4: No, that's not it.
0: Not a debit card. Oh, man. So I think, yeah, we're on the right track now. So anytime... We'll get a winner. So yeah, don't forget 9 o'clock bingo tonight. Thunderbird accumulator at $5,167.40. Cards are on sale 50-50. Come on down. But right now we're giving away a $10 bingo package. I pulled out a card from my wallet. It's been sitting there for a while. If you can guess what that is, then I'll give you a $10 bingo package. Sounds good. Nobody's gotten it right so far if you're just tuning into the radio now.
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5: Is it a little calendar card?
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0: Guess, yeah. You know, some people do have those too. 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Yeah, I can see what you mean. 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
1: Oh, is that a security card?
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1: A security card?
4: No.
0: It's not one of those. Keep your guesses coming. Nobody's gotten it right. 2614, little friend, little bro, little cousin, you know, whoever it is, no. Say, you know, giving away cards on the air. Still no winner yet, so 2614. Best chance.
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1: Tim Hortons.
4: A what?
1: Tim Hortons card.
4: No, it's not Tim Hortons card.
0: I guess. But hey, you know, it's a card. But that's the thing. I want to know which one exactly. And if we're still having trouble here in a few more minutes, I'll give it another hint. Because we're already... Oh, man. I think we're just a little over half hour now. So...
4: Radio.
3: Is a vaccination card?
4: No, it's not the one.
0: See, that's what people forgot about too. That you know what? That person's on track here. It's something that, you know, you just you forget about, you know, you just let them sit in your wallet or your purse for a long time and you're not even sure if it works anymore or like, you know, or if it's expired. And trust me, like, I'm bad for that. You know, I have cards in there I don't even use or know I had. So, it's one of those. So, somebody's going to get it right pretty soon.
4: Radio.
1: Costco card?
4: Costco. No, it's not Costco.
0: It's not a Costco card. Good guess. Not the one, though. It is a card, however. But what, though, is it? I need to know.
4: Radio.
3: Manitoba health card.
4: No, that's not it.
0: Not a Manitoba health card, no. Take a swing of water here and We'll just keep going to the phone. It's on fire right now. Yeah, that phone line is buzzing. Holy smokes. I know everybody likes free cards. I know. Okay. Is this the one? We shall see.
4: Radio.
6: Is it a certificate of Indian status?
4: No, that's not it.
0: I think someone said status card earlier, too. This is not that one. But, you know, like I mentioned, like, it's a card. Sometimes you forget about these. You just leave them sitting in your wallet or your purse. And then you're just, you know, and you wonder, like, is this even any good? Is there, you know, something on here? But this is a good one, though, I picked, so right on.
4: Radio.
3: Canadian Tire card.
4: No, it's not a Canadian Tire card.
0: Okay, here's your other hint. It's not, like, it's not a store card alone. However, you get these from the store and can use them, like, you know. I don't know if that made sense, but like, it's not like a, you know. I should have thought about giving a better hint there. I was just trying to improvise. Okay, here we go.
4: Radio.
3: An Apple card?
4: No, it's not an Apple card.
0: It's not an Apple card. Like, you know, you can use these online. You can use them in store. What am I? Yeah. Someone's gonna get it anytime. Anytime now. I think I gave as much hints as I could.
4: Radio.
5: Is it a vanilla card?
4: What kind, though? That's the thing.
0: What kind? They have other cards, too. That's the thing. I want to know what kind.
4: Radio.
5: It's a Visa vanilla card.
4: A what?
5: A Visa.
4: A Visa vanilla card. Yeah, that's the one. You want to turn down your radio a little bit?
5: Oh, sorry.
4: Okay.
5: Hold up.
4: Ooh. Okay, who am I speaking to?
5: Janine? Yeah.
4: Janine.
5: For that.
4: Okay, yeah, you want yourself a $10 package.
5: Okay, thanks.
4: Come on down to the radio.
5: What?
4: Okay.
0: Okay. There we go. So we got a winner. Winner, winner. Chicken dinner. Janine Roulette. Wins yourself a $10 bingo package for tonight's bingo. And yes, the card that I don't, you know what? I should just throw this away. I don't even think there's money on there, or I'll have to check. But yeah, it's a prepaid vanilla Visa card. Don't forget they make MasterCards too. You know? Oh man, that was a good one though. I didn't expect it for that one to go that long, but you know, but there we go. It took some time, but hey, we got there. We got a winner for tonight. So this is your lineup for tonight. We're going to back here with some more tunes. So you got your odd and even, your two lines both at 50%. And make sure to cover up those even numbers on your odd and even cards. It's the 22nd of the month. And your regular games here. So you got the one line, four corners, letter X for both, 150 apiece. Accumulator sitting at $5,167.40. Consolation is for $300 to go. If the big money, you know, doesn't go. So that's the prize there. And first call blackout, $500. And second is another $500. Then we got 50-50 tickets as well. $3 for $1, $21 for $5. So come get your cards. Come get your 50-50. You got no plans tonight. You want to wind down the long weekend a little bit, play some Buccaneer. Come on down. Come on down. Picking up from where we left off earlier, I had a couple requests here for some Ice Spice and some King Von. So we'll get these ones rock and rolling here right away. And if you do want to hear a little something, 2614, just give me a call and I'll get your tunes going. Smoke Shop is open if you want to go check them out. And of course, the VLT. So we'll keep it going here with some more music. And keep a lot of stay listening right here on 106.

Sandy Beer, you don't want to 6.3. Okay, so time is 5:35 on this Monday evening. Hope everybody is enjoying their day so far, their long weekend. Slowly winding down. So 5:36 the time. Don't forget there is bingo that is happening this evening. So all you bingo players out there, feel like playing some Buckeye, come on down, come get your cards and your lineup tonight. So it is your odd and even, your two lines, both at 50%. Make sure to cover up your even numbers. It's the 22nd today. And then regular games here. So you got two games at 150 apiece, one line, four corners, letter X. And then accumulator sitting at $5,167.40. Consolation for your Thunderbird is 300. First blackout, 500. Second is another 500. And then 50-50 tickets available. Three for dollar, 21 for five. So make sure you pick up some 50-50 too. There's those 50-50 pots are nice little chunk of change. Okay. So come on down, come on down. Take a look here at your current conditions here. And let you know how it's going. So right now we're sitting at 18 degrees right now. It's cloudy. Slight wind from the east at 7, gusting up to 11. And then this evening could see a chance of a shower to be 18, feeling like 19. Overnight looking to be 14 with some light rain. Then tomorrow morning looking like some rain, as well as throughout the afternoon and evening. Heading into Wednesday too as well, could see some thunderstorms on and off throughout the whole day. Thursday too as well, but Friday should be clearing around the afternoon sometime. So we got some rainy, stormy weather here for the next few days after today. And then Saturday should clear up by then. Looking to be partly cloudy with 24. And then Sunday, we're back at it with some showers throughout the day. So just a heads up there with your weather report. And then we'll check out the Blue Jays, see how they're going. And it's our whole, there's football on too as well, but we'll get to that in just a little bit. So Blue Jays taking on Houston this evening. First pitch is at 6:07. Go Jays go. And as you know, hockey season is over. No hockey up until September now. So what are we watching until then? You know, there's football, you got the Bombers, you got the Blue Jays for baseball. I know that Team Canada for soccer not playing until Wednesday though. And they play Switzerland on Wednesday if you follow the FIFA World Cup there. But Bombers not in action until Thursday night at 7 against the Edmonton Elks. So later on in the week. So I guess that's it for your sports for now. And then any announcements here? I don't have anything to really much share at the moment. But to make mention again, there is some road work happening on the main and Ridge Road North at the moment. I don't think it's all of the road, but I think it's I haven't seen it myself, but so main to the Ridge Road North there's some road work going on. So traffic, drivers just
just a heads up, you know, not to go that way at the moment. Just be aware of that. You're going to have to go around. Okay. So that's all I got here for announcements for now. I do believe that they're still working on it. Haven't heard whether or not if they're still working on it or not. But I'm sure I'll get an update soon. But that's all I got here for now. And we'll just get on back here with some more music. It's you know, nice little chill day here at the station. It's you know, some people coming and going. Was pretty busy earlier, you know, because we had the barbecue. But you know, turns out all the food went pretty quick. So you know, but you know, if you missed out on that barbecue earlier, I think they're going to be having one this coming Friday or Saturday. I know that they're going to have some Pride events that is coming up, and a barbecue was mentioned. So if you missed this barbecue today, don't worry. There'll be some lots of food coming around when Friday is coming up. Okay. We'll get on back here with the tunes. 2614 if you want to hear a little something. And yes, bingo for 9 o'clock. So come get your cards. Come get your 50-50. Smoke shop. You want to go see what's going on over there. Grab yourself a pack of cigarettes. You know, maybe check out your lottos. Or get some tickets too as well. Then if you're feeling luckier, and you want to try some VLTs, yeah, they're rock and rolling over there too as well. Grab yourself a nice cup of Java. Well, maybe a little bit of tea. Go along with your Kino. Okay, so got some George Strait coming up here. And just keep the tunes moving here.

Sandy Bay Radio 106.3. Okay, a little bit of some Toby Keith there. It is now 5:57. So don't forget bingo tonight for 9 o'clock. Got your odd and even, your two lines both at 50%. And for your odd and even, make sure you cover up those even numbers. It's the 22nd today, okay? And then regular game series, so you got your one line, four corners that are X, both 150 apiece. Your Thunderbird accumulator at $5,167.40. Consolation, if it doesn't go tonight, $300. First call blackout, $500. Second is another $500. And 50-50, 3 for a dollar, 21 for 5. So that's your bingo lineup tonight. So make sure you come on down, come get your cards. Oh, and you're 50-52 as well. Okay, so we got a round here of some birthday requests, and it's going out to Jenny Lee Richard. She is celebrating her 5th birthday today. And our first one's here, coming from your godparents, Peggy and Papa Warren. They want to send you out Golden, and who let the dogs out. And then we got some Selena Gomez and some Black Eyed Peas coming from Mom. Yes, Mom wants to send you a couple songs to there, Jenny. And we'll get these ones going here for you. And I will also send you out another song coming from me. And it's the birthday special from Northern Cree. So, Jenny, if you are listening, happy birthday to you. Happy birthday to you. Happy birthday, dear Jenny Lee. Happy birthday to you and many, many, many more. So, get these ones going here right away. And if we have any more requests out there, 2614, just give me a call.

Sandy Bay Radio 106.3 FM. Okay, time is 6:17 now. Got some more, a couple more requests here coming up. Get to that here in just a little bit. But first things first, so don't forget bingo tonight for 9 o'clock. You got your odd and even, your two lines both at 50%. Regular games here. So you got your one line, four corners that are X, both 150 apiece. Thunderbird accumulator at $5,167.40. Constellation is for $300. First call blackout, $500. Second is another $500. So also 50-50, 3 for dollar, 21 for 5. So that's your full lineup for this evening's bingo. So come on out, come get your cards. If you like trying some Buccaneer tonight, nice little way to end a long weekend. You know, maybe you win yourself some bingo. So come on out, come get your cards and your 50-50. But if not, you know, I got the VLTs that are going on over here. A little bit of a crowd over there right now. So we're going to go try our luck over there. Smoke shop's open too. If you want to go grab yourself your favorite pack of cigarettes, maybe you want to check out your tickets or purchase some too as well. Move right along here with these requests. So we got a couple birthday, couple more birthday requests here coming up, going out to Jenny Lee. And this time, Auntie Edith wants to send you a couple songs, and she says, "Have a good day," and she loves you and she misses you. So she wants to send you some a song from Christina Aguilera and Alicia Keys. So we'll get these ones going here right away. Any more requests out there, you know what to do. 2614, give me a call here at the station. I will get your requests going as soon as I can. So these ones here going out to Jenny Lee once again. Here's for you.

Sandy Bay Radio 106.3. Okay, that one was by request. That was a little bit of the Ernie's there. Pretty cool band name. Okay, so 6:49 the time we're at. So bingo happening pretty soon. Got your odd and even your two lines both at 50%. Make sure to cover up those even numbers. Today is the 22nd. Okay, for your odd and even regular games here. So you got your one line, four corners, letter X, both 150 apiece. And then tonight's Thunderbird accumulator sitting at $5,167.40. And that should go up a few hundred tonight for sure. Constellation is for $300. First call blackout, $500. Second is another $500 to go. Then also 50-50 available, three for dollar, 21 for five. So that's your 9 o'clock radio bingo program for tonight. So come get your cards and your 50-50. Take a look here at your current conditions right now. And we are sitting at 18 degrees. It's cloudy out there. Wind coming from the southeast at 10 kilometers, gusting up to 15. And then take a look here at your overnight forecast. Some light rain expected. It's going to be 14, feeling like 13. Wind from the southeast at 12, gusting up to 23. And then tomorrow, it's looking like a rainy day starting off in the morning and continuing on pretty much all day tomorrow. Looking at a 90% chance of precipitation. So that will tell you it's going to be a rainy day. And then heading on to Wednesday here. Risk of some storms throughout the day on and off. It'll be stormy. I've got a low pressure system that's coming in. It's going to stick around for a couple days. And then heading into Friday too, we could see some stormy weather. But good news, it'll clear off by the afternoon sometime. Looking to be 20 and mainly sunny. Then Saturday's forecast, 24 degrees. Should be a mix of sun and cloud there. And then heading into Sunday, mix of sun and cloud, 18. And then some showers expected starting in the late afternoon sometime. Okay, so just a quick look there at the weather. So nice and calm for now. Not bad for a cloudy day, but, you know, we're going to have some rain and some stormy weather coming in for the next few days. So just giving you a heads up. All right. And that is all. I'm not sure if they're still doing the road work here. The main road going to Ridge Road North there. Haven't heard any update on that yet. But if someone can maybe give me a call here, let me know whether they're still working or if they open up the road there again. And I'll make sure to let everybody know as soon as I can get an update on what's going on over there. Because I know that they were working on it earlier and they were asking people to avoid that area or go around if they were driving. Okay, so if, somebody can give me an update on that, and we'll go from there, okay? But, that's all I got here for updates, stuff to share for now. Pretty laid back Monday. You know, you got the long weekend that's slowly winding down here. And, you know, I hope everybody has enjoyed it. I know that I did. Got back not too late last night. You know, the powwow in Roseau ended a little bit early yesterday, I think just before 6 o'clock. And, it was nice to get home a little bit early yesterday. Sometimes, you know, those powwows can go on till, you know, who knows when. But thankfully, you know, it was nice to come back
a little bit earlier than usual for sure. I'm not sure when the next powwow is, because I know Lake Man had theirs too just over the weekend, aka Dog Creek. I'm not sure where the other ones are, but I know for sure there's a Facebook page that has pretty much all those powwows that are posted in there. It's called Manitoba Powwows. So if you're on Facebook, you could check it out there. Be lots of details about what's coming up. Okay. So just sharing away. But we'll get on back here with some more music. And yes, don't forget 9 o'clock bingo tonight. Come get your card. You still have still got quite a bit of time. And if you're wondering what to do, you know, we got the VLTs open here. And smoke shops open too as well, if you want to go check them out. But keep it going here with the good tunes. And of course, you want to hear a little something, just give me a call here. 2614, got some Brooks and Dunn here coming up. Here's a little bit of some Boot, Scoot, and Boogie right here on 106.